Did you overhear of a wish sandwich? Well, it's the kind of a sandwich that you're supposed to take. Two pieces of bread and wish you had some meat.

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And that cool little blonde pet coming for two. 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

mine. Walking in splendor through the plain for all the world to see. For none alive shall you

I Wanna Be Your Dog by The Stooges. And before that, Straight Outta Spycraft Work. Gus Donovan.

That was I'm Coming Home by the Deviants. Now the Capes of Good Hope.

That was fun. We've just heard Sit Down, I Think I Love You by the Mojo Men. And before that, My World Fell Down, Stereo CD, by Sagittarius. Before that, I've Got a Way of My Own, Mono, The Hollies. Previous to that, Apologize, Gary Lewis and the Playboys. Previous to that, Mr. Rainbow.

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0: guess y'all know why we were gathered here. But why the hell don't we get on with it? Yeah!
1: 15, 14, 13, 12.

0: practically giving them away down here. Trade in your roller skates. He'll give you $500. That's $500 for your wife, too, brother.
1: Now, Jim, don't go for that caviar. No ritzy foods, not for far. Catfish, kong pong, and black-eyed peas. Pass the hominy grits and the chitlins, please. Well, he left California for a Texas way. Landed in Houston and decided to stay. He got a TV show and his show ain't dull. He's on Channel 11 with the fine girl. Now listen to me, boy.
0: Now you say you got a lost dog, lady. Well, that dog wouldn't be lost if he owned real estate. Buy that

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You're tuned into the one and only WFMU Rock and Soul stream with me, your host, The Bunny. Let's hop into today's weather scoop here in the Big Apple. Right now, as the sun climbs higher, we're sitting pretty with clear skies, a cool 71°F, and a humidity that's hanging at 63%. It's a perfect morning to crank up those tunes and let the good vibes roll. Keep it locked right here for all the best beats and your weather updates. Now, let's spin some records and keep this morning moving.

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This is the Bunny Hoppin' at You Live on WFMU Rock and Soul Stream. Let's take a quick peek at the weather wheel. If you're stepping out in the Big Apple this morning, you're walking into clear skies with a cool 79°F. Humidity sitting pretty at 45%, making for a crisp and pleasant day in the city. So whether you're cruising down the avenues or swinging to the park, it's a fine day to rock and roll under the sun. Keep it locked right here for all your favorite tunes and more.

we just heard. It's More Than I Deserve. Joey G from the album Don't Blow Your Cool, It's More Than I Deserve. Previous to that, Speak On Up by Joe King on the album What's Wrong. Please Love Me by Betty Everett from the album Waterhouse Favorites 01. And previous to that, Better to Give Than Receive by Joe Hinton on the album There Is No In Between, Better to Give Than Receive. Ain't It Funny What Love Can Do? Joe Cuba Sextet from the album Bustin' Out. Georgie Porgy by Joanne Jackson and The Dreams from the album Share My Joy. Girl You Don't Know Me Impressions from the album The Never Ending Impressions. 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It's 82 degrees in New York. 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

expression. You might catch a case of depression. From black to gray, gray to white, there's a night in the day and a day in the night. Opposites create one another, and it makes you